I didn't leave a letter on my desk saying goodbye. People think I left even though I'm still here. 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Burning me alive, life imitates art. There are flames on my arms tattooed right here. Bury me alive, disappear underground where they found me before I ever had

0: Terbaik kamu.
1: Teman terbaik kamu.
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